0: The Hammer Alley Podcast, an 80s flashback mockumentary. 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

0: The Steeplechase Championship in Thoroughbred Horse Racing. 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

Classic Hits, good morning, boys and girls. Happy Thursday. Close to it. Close to Friday. I'm fired up, too, because Friday, what happens after that? I'm on vacation. Don't cry. I'll be back. Bryan Adams now. Good morning.

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0: Classic Hits Night Train here. Good morning, boys and girls. How's your mom and him? Mom and him, good. You remember me talking, I guess it was earlier this week, where Kelly Clarkson said she was pretty womaned at a place in Brooklyn. It's a little shop called Art of Play. So did the little Brooklyn shop Art of Play give Kelly Clarkson the pretty woman treatment? That's still not really clear. What is clear, though, is that Kelly's fans have been making life hell for everyone associated with the store. Co-owner Adam Rubin says, quote, "This is reprehensible abuse of power. We have to consider the place we give celebrities in our society." I agree with that. He adds, quote, "It's been so intense, thousands of hateful phone calls, thousands of hateful text messages, Kelly Clarkson fans demanding we issue her an apology, and it's just such a perverse distortion of reality." Rubin goes on to say he and his staff have been tracked down and harassed on social media. Even his friends and neighbors have been doxxed. Quote, "This is not how you can behave as a citizen in the world." I agree. I don't really care what celebrities say. I'm not some sycophant that follows, "Oh my God, Kelly's butthurt. Let's go harass the owner of that business because she's butthurt." You probably walked in, "Do you know who I am?" That's what I'm thinking. I really do.
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Classic Hits Next right here. Good morning. Today, boys and girls, could be my day. Today is National Grouch Day. That's what I'm talking about. Don't be all positive and happy. Get out there. Be honest with yourself. You're a grouch. All right, celebrity birthdays on the way next. Right now, it's Mellencamp. Good morning.

0: Classic Hits Night Train here. No, not this week. Going to be a dry week. Here comes the rain again. That is Eurythmics. What's up? Yeah, not a little warm day across the state. Not happy about that. I need fall. That's why I think I'm going to go back to Kentucky when I leave for vacation next week. Not going to stay there the whole time, but I want some fall weather. Maybe see some leaves change. Ooh, what a concept. All right, celebrity birthdays today. Nothing crazy, but not bad. What do we got? Brenda K. Starr. I still believe. Here's the odd thing about Brenda K. Starr. She's 60, by the way. She was the one who discovered Mariah Carey in the 80s. Mariah was her backup singer. When Brenda sent Mariah's demo tape to Sony's Tommy Mottola, which Tommy later married and made her a star, Brenda, well, nothing. See what that got you? Being nice. See what that got you? Sarah, Duchess of York. Fergie, 67 today. Bam. When I go bam, what do you think of? Emeril Lagasse. Remember before you know, Guy Fieri, the Food Network was Emeril Lagasse. Now everything's freaking bleach blonde Guy Fieri. Got a place in Myrtle Beach. What is that? What is that thing called? Downtown Flavortown. Yeah. Chris DeBerg, Lady in Red, 78 today. By the way, he claims to have healing hands that can reduce the pain of people with injuries. That's nice. Richard Carpenter. If there's one group I hate more than ABBA, it was the Carpenters. I'm sorry. I'm not taking it back. Those could be fighting words, and I apologize for that, but I'm not taking it back. Richard Carpenter's 80 today. Heavenly birthdays, Tanya Roberts. What was she on? She did the 70s show. That was her last thing. She was one of the Charlie's Angels replacements. She was Sheena. She was a Bond girl. That's right, in Beauty to a Kill. Penny Marshall. Laverne DeFazio. Laverne and Charlie. In her own right, too. An amazing director. Big. League of Their Own. God, what a great movie that was. Lee Iacocca. Chrysler. Mario Puzo. The Godfather. That's what I'm talking about. And once again, today is National Grouch Day. Will I be talking about that? Oh, you betcha.
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0: Classic Hits Night Trainer. Good morning. Today is Thursday, October the 15th. Today is National Grouch Day. One of the best ways to celebrate National Grouch Day, I would say things like giving a backhanded compliment to that cheerful coworker. Nobody wants that cheerful coworker. There's always that positive human being. Say negative things to positive people. Turn that frown upside down. No. Turn that smile upside down. I'm not a. You know, here's the funny thing about me. People sometimes will say, well, you're awful grouchy. No. I'm very pragmatic. And I'm very, shall we say, direct. I'm very, very honest. Some people can say that's grouchy. No. Here's the thing about me, too. Don't ask for my opinion unless you really want it. Do you really, really want it? If you do, all right, I'll be glad to give it to you.
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Columbia's Classic Hits, 98.5 OMG. Good morning. All right, it's Thursday. Top of the day, kiddos. Morning, Columbia. Going to be a little warm again today. All right, coming up, your daily history segment. Back in the Day is on the way next. 98.5 OMG.

0: Classic Hits next right here. My morning, how's your mom and good. All right, it is time for your daily history segment, kids. Daily history segment. 166 years ago, 1860, 11-year-old Grace Bedell of Westfield, New York, wrote presidential candidate Abraham Lincoln a letter suggesting he would look better if he grew a beard. So he did. Appreciate that, Abe. 73 years ago today, 1953, Winston Churchill won the Nobel Prize in Literature for, quote, his mastery of historical and biographical description, as well as for brilliant oratory in defending exalted human values. I have no idea what the hell I just said there. 50 years ago today, 1976, the first debate of its kind between vice presidential nominees Bob Dole and Walter Mondale. By the way, it's like Gerald Ford and Jimmy Carter, by the way. If you didn't know that. 44 years ago today, 1982, the first Evil Dead premiered. That was Bruce Campbell. Dude, he's got cancer, too. I like Bruce Campbell. I like Bruce a lot. There was a TV show he was on, too. The Adventures of Briscoe County Jr. God-awful, but I loved it. It only made it one season. 36 years ago today, 1990, Mikhail Gorbachev was awarded the Nobel Peace Prize for bringing an end to the Cold War. I think it's back. I think it's back. 33 years ago today, 1993, Rudy was released during Sean Austin as Daniel Rudy Rudiger. If you don't cry when Rudy gets into Notre Dame, what kind of human being are you? He gets that letter and gets into Notre Dame. I'm bawling like a baby. It's like I lost one of my kids right then and there. I'm like, Rudy got in. He got in. But I digress. 17 years ago today in 2009. Remember, God, do you remember? This has been 17 years. The Balloon Boy hoax took over the country when Richard and Mayuma Heaney claimed their 6-year-old son Falcon was trapped in a balloon 7,000 feet above the ground. First of all, you know they're not really normal if you name your kid Falcon. It's probably going to be a hoax. And truly, it was. He's now went on to try selling useless things like Bear Scratch, creating a new superhero called Aluminum Man, probably one of the more delusional human beings in the history of the world. And that was 17 years ago. Mike, where does time go? Bunch of young whippersnappers.
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14: 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Taylor is like so many people who graduated high school a few years ago, and then things happen, and they end up with a 580 credit score. When it comes time to buy a vehicle, nobody will approve them. But that's what makes JT so much different. JT at JT's Jeep Ram has the ability to say yes when others say no. 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
1: I could stay awake just to hear.

Classic Hits Night right here. 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

0: Knight Rider. Good morning, boys and girls. Tonight, Knight Rider. Just some random stuff for you today. I saw this headline and I was like, that's the way the headline needed to be. The headline in this article wrote it, someone destroyed the bathroom at Taco Bell. That happens every hour. But it's not that. Somebody literally crashed into the bathroom with their truck at a Taco Bell. Thought that was funny. Good headline. Chipotle, speaking of food, is offering a limited edition mega-sized version of its signature takeout bag. Looks like it can hold a mini fridge, basically. It's 30 inches wide, 24 inches deep, 12 inches tall. And it's called the, are you ready for this? The Big Ass Chipotle Bag. That's what it's called. A lot of creative marketing into that name. You can enter to win that through the app. Why is everything through the app nowadays? You couldn't land this plane quick enough for me. An outbreak of bed bugs on a Qantas flight from Australia to Italy caused chaos for passengers. You think? The plane then underwent a deep clean. You couldn't get that thing. My head is itching doing this story right now. I just want you to know that. Ugh. A group of teenage girls in the UK is calling for a ban on selling school girl uniforms in sex shops. That's probably a good idea. Apparently it is a big fetish thing. Schoolgirl costumes are widely used in pornographic videos. Bunch of perverts out there. A rare baby turtle has been discovered with two heads and seemingly two distinct personalities. When they say things like that, do you ever go, are you just taking for the reward? Go, oh, well, that's pretty cool. And that's not where I go. I go, how do you know that? How do you know they have different personalities? Nobody questions them. I mean, how do you know if a turtle has a personality? How do you know how to tell if a turtle has a personality? But I digress.
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0: Classic Hits Night Train here, my own. And all right, you know, maybe you're going on a road trip because, you know, I'm taking a vacation next week. Going to be on the road for a while. They say restaurant prices are rising, and an overlooked alternative is do all your dining at a gas station. They say it could be an easy and surprisingly delicious way to save money while on a road trip or during daily commutes. Can we go through the drive-thru? No. We're going to Circle K. We're going to QT. Shut up. QT has some good food. Don't knock it. Well, apparently, speaking of food, I guess we're going to have to eat twice as many vegetables now. God help me. I don't eat enough in the first place. Apparently, we have to eat twice the veggies. Experts say vegetables are now half as nutritious as they were 60 years ago. Why? Apparently, that's due to declining soil quality and decades of breeding to increase yields. Ah! Are you a gambler? Do you have problem gambling? You have problems with your gambling addiction? This is crazy. The National Council on Problem Gambling, which is the largest nonprofit in the U.S. designed to address gambling addictions, is now sponsored by Kalshi. What? You think maybe that's a conflict of interest? You sold out to the people that are getting people addicted? Hey, money talks. You know what walks.
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0: Classic Hits Next right here. It is Thursday morning. Top of the day, boys and girls. Happy Thursday to you and Urine. All right. Trans-Siberian Orchestra Flyaway. The Ghost of Christmas Eve. The Best of Trans-Siberian Orchestra. The tour is back. And you pick the destination on their tour that you want to go to. You'll get 3-day hotel stay, airfare, premium tickets. Oh, yes. $1,000 spending money. Yes, please. Yes, please. I'll accept that. National keyword today is EPIC. Text EPIC right now to 95819. That's EPIC to 95819. We'll text you back to confirm your entry. Data messaging rates may apply. And, of course, as always, don't text and drive, for God's sake. Yesterday was Be Bald and Free Day. Touched on that a little bit. So, and by the way, if anybody wants to meet, if you're like a business that grows hair, hair it, plugs, things like that, I would love to talk about your products on the radio. You think I'm joking? I'm serious. Message me. I need some hair back, people. Message me on the Night Train in the Morning Facebook page. Promise you, I'll give you mad love if you give me mad hair. There's a new experimental treatment called hair banking. Ever heard of this? That can help future baldness by collecting the hair you have now and cloning it. Cloning your hair. Here's how it works. Single hair follicles, maybe between 100 and 120, are collected from a patient and stored through cryoprevation to freeze time on the stem cells of the hair. Cells are then multiplied in a hair cloning process. If it's successful, they're ready to inject that back into the scalp when the patient wants them. So when it starts falling out, yep, put it back in, doc. 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There's a few roadblocks. 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Well, no, I need a guarantee. I need my flowing locks back again. I need that.
1: 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Taylor is like so many people who graduated high school a few years ago, and then things happen and they end up with a 580 credit score. 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

0: All right, Halloween coming up. Do you really get into Halloween? I don't. TSA is reminding Halloween travelers about certain things that are just not going to work. So if you're flying this Halloween, the TSA has released the list of guidelines. You can wear a costume within reason, but keep the elaborate, intense costumes packed away. 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So just don't bring prop weapons, and you're going to be just fine at TSA.
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0: Here, top of the day, South Carolina. How's your mom and mom and good? Going to be a little bit warmer than it should be. Did you look this weekend, though? The bottom dropped out. What is this week? Is like, not hurricane preparedness week. Was it earthquake preparedness week in South Carolina? What is it, the rumble thing or whatever it is at 10-something this morning? You got to prepare for your... We always talking about earthquakes in South Carolina. Oh, did you feel that one this morning? No, I've never felt one. Not that I really want to, but I'm just saying, everybody's like, oh, we had a good one this morning. No, I didn't feel it. But it is earthquake preparedness week in South Carolina. How do you prepare for that? What are you supposed to do? Take all the pictures in the house down, just put them on the floor? I mean, how do you prepare for that? Oh, my God. Knocked all the canned goods down again. Getting tired of that. I'm past this. I don't know what I'm going to do with the home of canned goods now.
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Rising Kids, Night Train here. Good morning. Dumb criminal of the day now. You know, if you are going to steal something, make sure you've done a little background will be important. Little research into the, you know, place you're getting ready to burglarize and what you're going to steal. I'm not condoning that behavior, but I'm just saying, you think you had done a little homework. A burglar was caught on camera smashing through the window of a tech company in Arizona and carrying out an armful of Mac Minis out. In reality, what he stole was all the boxes that would have held the Mac Minis. All the boxes were empty. I think I would have noticed they were a little light. You know what else? I think I probably would have opened one of the boxes. Wait a minute, there's nothing in here. Employees at said company mocked him, saying, "Just empty boxes. Our computers were right there in front of them. But you just stole the boxes. Really low IQ. Everyone's laughing about this and at you." They're taunting this criminal. The police are still looking for the guy. And the company is offering a $1,500 reward for helping them track him down. For the record, Mac Minis can be worth up to $2,000 each, but the boxes alone are worth, well, a lot closer to zero. Do a little research, buddy. Open one of the boxes. Wait a minute, there's nothing in here. I think I better do some snooping around. No, I'm just going to take these boxes with me.

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0: yeah, a little early, but you know, you throw Marvin on. It's never too early. I'm down for your Did You Know segment. Did you know the original Teenage Mutant Ninja Turtles movie pitch was supposed to star comedians Sam Kinison, Gallagher, Billy Crystal, and Bobcat Goldthwait? They were supposed to be the Ninja Turtles. Really? I didn't know this. Did you know scientists now believe that the Black Plague in the 1300s wasn't spread by rats? It was spread by wild gerbils. I didn't know there were wild gerbils. What countries have the most gerbils? There's a lot of gerbil infestation in Europe back in the day that I'm aware of. Did you know Iceland was long considered the only inhabited country on Earth without mosquitoes? But three living mosquitoes were officially confirmed in late October of last year. Scientists said their presence is likely due to climate change. Welcome them. Welcome the good old loving mosquito. Just gives and gives. You want some completely random useless knowledge? Here you go right here. Did you know the Statue of Liberty's sandals measured 25 feet long, which equals a U.S. woman's shoe size of 879 if scaled to human proportions? That right there is why I'm your 13th favorite morning show. Nobody else is going to give you that kind of info. Nobody.
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8: A Better Life with Dr. Sanjay Gupta.
9: Would it surprise you to learn that how early your kid gets on social media might predict whether or not they try drugs or alcohol? Researchers at UCSF followed kids ages 9 to 16 for 4 years. The ones who got on social media early and heavily, defined as 3 or more hours per day, were far more likely to start experimenting. Nearly 17 times the odds of trying marijuana, 14 times the odds of trying tobacco. That was compared with kids who use little or no social media. Now, this is a study that shows a link, not causation. But think about what they're seeing here. One review found about 3/4 of substance content online actually paints it in a positive light. So talk with your kids early, before you're facing a potential problem. Do your best to fill their time with things that they love, away from their devices. I'm Dr. Sanjay Gupta, helping you live a better life.
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0: Classic Hits Tonight Train here. I'm Dude. All right, so don't forget to make those appointment times. 8, 10, noon, and 5. 8, 10, noon, and 5. For the Trans-Siberian Orchestra Flyaway. That would mean that young William West has another keyword coming up next. Have yourself a great Thursday, everybody. Catch you back here tomorrow. Bill West is on the way. I am Night Train on the tracks and gone. 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

Naked Eyes back from what, 1983? Yep. It's Bill West. Thursday rolls on, and we got some good stuff coming up in just a little bit. Not only music from Whitney Houston, Journey, and INXS, but also we got a new keyword. Your chance to win the Trans-Siberian Orchestra flyaway to the city of your choice with an extra $1,000 in your pocket to do some holiday shopping. New keyword coming up right after the Eagles.

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Still a warm day here. We could see record high temperatures across South Carolina. It's all right. We got a little cooler weather on the way. We'll check the full forecast a little bit later on here. And don't forget the keyword for this hour. 10 o'clock for Trans-Siberian Orchestra is RIFF, R-I-F-F. 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Good luck.

0: classic hits while you're working here. Good way to get through Thursday with some music and some chances to win. 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Text riff to 95819. 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One more time. It's riff, R-I-F-F. 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Come back here in just a second. Got Aerosmith, Michael Jackson, and Foreigner 2. 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

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We had a listener winning the Dreams Resorts flyaway last Friday. 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

Madonna dressing you up. Might not have to dress up too warm yet, but maybe this weekend. Looks like Saturday, our high for Saturday is 71, and Sunday's high in the 60s with some sunshine. So fall is almost going to feel like.

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0: Elton, Tiny Dancer. Interestingly, the famous lyric, "Hold Me Closer, Tiny Dancer," was actually inspired by Bernie Taupin's impression of a dancer and wardrobe assistant, Maxine Fiebelman. Wasn't really a big chart hit initially, but since kind of grown into being one of Elton's biggest songs there. It's classic hits. It's Bill West. We got more of those classic iconic songs coming up from 38 Special, Eddie Money, and more in moments.
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Just keep it here to win with classic hits. It's Heart.

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0: classic hits and some Survivor. And I was raised in Chicago, so I remember that, like, Survivor was a big, they were formed back in Chicago, 1978, but I guess they really broke out after Eye of the Tiger to, like, you know, top of mind awareness. Anyway, more classic hits coming up in just a moment. We got music from Frankie Goes to Hollywood and Elton John coming up. And we give you a lot of chances to win, too. Let's give you the keyword for the Trans-Siberian Orchestra Fly Away. This hour's keyword is arena, A-R-E-N-A. You can text that to 95819 and get a chance to win right now. Got a few more minutes to do it. 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

0: And the song, Another One Bites the Dust, written entirely, you don't always hear about the bassist writing the song, John Deacon, although that was portrayed pretty clearly in the movie Bohemian Rhapsody, too, with that disco era kind of segment of the film. Spill West, music coming up in just a bit. Stand by for Flock of Seagulls, 80s from Tina Turner, and Mr. Mister 2 coming up.
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classic hits. You ready for, like, all the Halloween promotions? A lot of it has started, but McDonald's is gearing up to do their Boo Buckets again. The Happy Meal Boo I like the buckets for some reason. I kind of want them. This year they're going to salute some Disney villains on the buckets. They come

0: Classic hits, Corey Hart. I never knew this. I just found out that Corey Hart was a pretty big star in 1984, and so much so, partially thanks to that song, he actually was offered the part from Steven Spielberg to star in the movie Back to the Future, but he wanted to focus on his music career, so he turned it down. It's Bill West, classic hits coming up from the 80s and beyond. You got Cyndi Lauper and Foreigner next.
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Classic Hits in the morning with Night Train. 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

0: Cause I gotta have faith. Ooh, I gotta have faith. Cause I gotta have faith,
1: Classic Hits, Thursday Afternoon Drive with Matt Scurry. You know, you can't claim that George Michael or even his group Wham were one-hit wonders because they had several, both as a solo artist when George broke off from Wham and then when he was singing with Wham. But anyway, they have now come out with a list of the one-hit wonders from the 90s. They've done it already for the 70s and the 80s. Now the one-hit wonders from the, from the 90s. The big four coming in at number four, Marcy's Playground, Sex and Candy. Song peaked at number eight on the Billboard charts back in 97. And then, of course, No More Marcy Playground. New Radicals, they had a huge hit with You Get What You Give, hit number one on the alternative charts, and then the band broke up the next year. So I guess they couldn't handle the success. Chumbawamba, Tub Thumping. Remember that song? Tub Thumper, by the way, is British slang for a politician, in case you didn't know that. That one reached top 10 in 18 different countries. And number one on this list of the big four from the 90s one-hit wonders, Bittersweet Symphony, The Verve. Great song. It hit the top 10 in 11 different countries. Great song, great video. And then The Verve disappeared as well. So there you go. One-hit wonders. On the way for you, we've got Stevie Nicks coming up next.
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0: Classic Hits. How you doing Thursday afternoon with Matt Scurry? We'll have another national keyword for that TSO flyaway. We'll be doing that a little later on this afternoon. And we'll get another long set kicked off, rather. Belinda Carlisle is up next.
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0: Classic Hits Thursday Afternoon Drive with Vance Gurry. Well, Tom Cruise's movie Digger is on track to be an enormous flop. This thing had a huge budget, and it has made a very small dent in the box office. So just because it's not making money, though, does that mean that it's a bad movie? Plenty of movies have tanked at the box office and then gone on to be considered as classics. Here's just a couple of them. Jennifer's Body did not do well at the box office, but it's considered a classic. Donnie Darko, Fight Club, actually did not do well at the box office at all. But come on, every time you see Fight Club on, you know you have to stop and watch a little bit of it. Another one that is in the same category, The Shawshank Redemption. That one had a budget of $25 million, only made $29 million, but The Shawshank Redemption, one of those movies, when you come across it, you gotta watch it. The Princess Bride, considered a flop. The original Dune, back in 84, it was not a big moneymaker. Willy Wonka and the Chocolate Factory, the original 1971, had a budget of $3 million, only made $2.7 million. The Rocky Horror Picture Show, probably the biggest surprise. That movie had a budget of $1.2 million. It was considered a huge flop, never even made close to that budget at that point, but worldwide, the Rocky Horror Picture Show has now grossed over $120 million. So you can't consider that a flop, but it's taken it 50 years to get there. The movie just will not go away. We've got music from Duran Duran coming up for you next.
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Classic Hits, Thursday Afternoon Drive with Matt Scurry. Appreciate spending a little time with us today. Don't forget Bill West, weekdays 10 to 2. 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

0: Classic Hits. How you doing? Thursday afternoon drive with Matt Scurry. You know, most guitar stores have a ban in place where they don't want you playing Stairway to Heaven if you're trying out a new guitar. Well, the CEO of Guitar Center says you can play whatever you want. He is lifting the ban on playing Stairway to Heaven if you come into a brick-and-mortar guitar center. He says the brick-and-mortar locations had a hard time of it after COVID. They are doing their best to bounce back and become your go-to. He is a big believer in brick-and-mortar shopping. He says with an instrument, you kind of have to know what you're getting. You have to feel it in your hands. It has to speak to you. And that's why he thinks it's very important to be a welcoming place. So when you come into a guitar center, if you want to play Stairway to Heaven, he says, help yourself. We've got Supertramp coming up next.
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2: 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Just play the game one way. You hit a ball in the gap, run. 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

Classic Hits Thursday Afternoon Drive with Matt Scurry. Going to be doing a little Christmas shopping. You got a movie buff on your list. I've got a great Christmas gift idea for you. But you better bring the money. It's expensive. Right now, here's Madonna.

Classic Hits, Drive with Matt Scurry, taking you home on this Thursday afternoon. Good-looking commute out there, too. Plenty of sunshine. Yeah, it's a little on the warm side, but that's okay. Hey, if you have a movie buff on your Christmas list this year, you've been racking your brain trying to decide what to get them, here is an idea for you. We already knew that the Christopher Nolan The Odyssey movie would get a physical media release coming up on November the 17th. Well, we've just recently learned what those products are going to include, and they're pretty impressive. Now, first up, let me tell you that this massive limited edition 4K Ultra HD premium gift set is going to cost a whopping $300. That's according to Amazon. But now here's what you get in that. Listen to this. An exclusive 4K Ultra HD steelbook, an authentic 70mm IMAX film cell, a limited edition copy of the book Filming the Odyssey, and a numbered certificate of authenticity. It's pretty impressive package. It looks really cool, and it's $300. So if you can swing that and you got a movie buff on your hands, they may enjoy that. Or it may just sit up on the shelf and collect dust. We got Def Leppard music on the way for you next.

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Classic Hits Thursday Afternoon Drive with Matt Scurry. Talking earlier that if you got a film buff on your Christmas list, they might enjoy that The Odyssey premium package that'll cost $300. That's going to be available in November. Well, if you're a little more cash poor like me, they've got a $40 version of that.

0: Classic hits on a Thursday afternoon drive with Matt Scurry. As a matter of fact, we got to get that drive at 5 kicked off. This day is flying by. We will do that at the top of the hour. We'll have another national keyword for that TSO flyaway that we've been talking about. All that's coming up as we get the Thursday in the rearview mirror. We'll do that with our drive at 5 coming up.
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Columbia's Classic Hits 98.5 OMG. Drive at 5 with Matt Scurry on a Thursday afternoon. You've probably heard about those Beatles biopics that are going to be coming out in about a year. Well, Paul McCartney likes the movies, but he says there is one

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0: Classic Hits. How you doing? Thursday afternoon, Drive at 5 with Matt Scurry. Appreciate you spending a little time with us. You probably have heard by now that there are going to be multiple biopics about the Beatles, one from each member of the Beatles, coming out in a little over a year. Paul McCartney, familiar with them, of course. Those would have been made without him being aware of them. Paul says, for the most part, okay, but he does have one little problem. He was recently being interviewed when he was asked about the age between them. He says, well, George was about a year and a half younger than me, and also John was about a year and a half older than me. And then, of course, that led to the talk of height. Paul made the argument, look, we were all the same height. Ringo may have been just a little bit smaller, but the rest of us, we were all the same height. The interviewer kind of looked at him funny, and he says, I got a problem with that. So obviously, Paul does not want to be depicted as smaller and weaker, especially than John Lennon. And that is kind of how he is portrayed in this new biopic coming up. But Sir Paul's not having any of it. He says, no, we were all the exact same height. Sure you were, Paul. Sure you were. Let's see if we can get you in on the winning. We've got that TSO flyaway. What about this? Text the word and see if you can win. Dark, D-A-R-K. Text that to 95819. The word dark, D-A-R-K, to 95819. You and a guest, you pick the city where TSO is performing. We'll fly you out there. Give you $1,000 spending cash. The word dark, D-A-R-K, 95819. Good luck to you. Music on the way for Tears for Fears. It's coming up next.
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classic hits. Drive at 5 with Matt Scurry on a Thursday afternoon. Careful on those highways. Good-looking ride, though. Weather's nice. Plenty of sunshine. A little on the warm side, but that's okay. We'll take it. You're the police.

0: Classic Hits Thursday Afternoon Drive with Matt Scurry. One more time, that national keyword for the flyaway we got going on. TSO, they're performing all over the country. You pick the city. You and a guest will fly you out there. Great seats for the show, overnight accommodations, and $1,000. Yeah, that's what I'm talking about. National keyword this hour is DARK, D-A-R-K. 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The word DARK, 95819. 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Be safe about it. Coming up, we'll come back, wrap up the drive at 5 on a Thursday.
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